0: Raise mark on J2. Truck 23 medic 38301A Fairfield Avenue, unit 1. 69-year-old male, elevated heart rate, fire ground stage 2.
1: Hey, this is how you want to keep this special transport unit with us, please.
0: 31's okay.
1: Thank you.

0: and respond to the request of engine 23 Beachwood Home, 2140 Pogue Avenue, Crosby Slovenia Beach, Fire Grounds A2, Medic 29 at the request of engine 23 Beachwood Home, 2140 Pogue Avenue, Fire Grounds A2. 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

Medic 29 respond to the cat house. 830 is our Charles Drive, Crosby Flynn and Winchell, 36-year-old male. Cardiac issues, fire grounds A2. Engine 29, Medic 29, cat house. 830 is a Charles, 36-year-old male, cardiac issues, fire grounds A2.

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monitor equipment engine 35, Montana Indiana Conda, fire ground to A2. Medic 51 is a request of engine 35, Montana Avenue and Anaconda Drive, fire ground to A2.

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0: looking into Walnut Number 7 off of East 13th and Mercer. Firemen say Adam 2, 36-year-old female, seizing. Engine 5, Medic 2113 into Walnut Number 7, Firemen 82, 36-year-old female, seizing.
1: 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Mouth pain, fire ground 32. Engine 20, Medic 32, 4899 Hawaiian Terrace. 15-year-old male with mouth pain, fire ground 32.
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North Edgewood and Hand Avenue fire ground is state. Caller states someone set a hole and some rubbish on fire in the park. Engine 38, North Edgewood and Hand fire ground Maine. 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

0: Transmission for truck 3. Truck 3, that's affirmative. Just for information, we're receiving another fire alarm activation. Boca Restaurant, Zone 12.
1: That's clear. We're putting them in fire watch now. They're able to get the motor reset.
0: Okay.
1: Engine 5, Medic 3 on scene, we need.
0: Looking out.
1: Contador, please.

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Fire grounds A2.

0: well who does not need medical but is going to continually call 911 just because he wants us to show up.
1: Okay. Are you guys okay there?
0: Yeah, we're good. I just saw that he's off the phone with dispatch with the call center right now, so we're going to need at least to talk to the family.

quite limitedly. We see more fire got made. Another complaint for water coming into the residence. Attempt to respond 7039, when Meadow fire got made. Another call for water in the residence.

engine 50 and medic 24 respond to 7422 Wind Place, unit 8, Hershey's Gracely, 66-year-old female in chest pain. Fire grounds A2, engine 50, medic 24, 7422 Wind Place, unit 8, 66-year-old female chest pain. Fire grounds A2.

police still need to respond out and talk to the guardians. They don't seem inclined to do anything about the 15-year-old continually calling 911 today. 20's okay.

3713 St. Lawrence Avenue, number 8 of Warsaw and Olive, are going to add up to 45-year-old male vomiting blood. And to 2491-3713 St. Lawrence Avenue, number 8, are going to add up to 45-year-old male vomiting blood.

0: 3, medic 17 is on scene.
1: Medic 17, ready. I'm on the front door.
0: You broke up, you said cot? Cot to the front door?
1: Cot to the front door.

2761 Queen City Avenue. Move east now and give her crest fire at 82. Exit. 329 responds. Request of 435 2761 Queen City Avenue. I heard the Adams.

0: out. We got it.
1: Okay, thanks.

Berg set off first floor hallway inside the building, fireground D. David 2. Engine 29, truck 29, District 2, 1900 Brandon Avenue. Multiple calls reporting fireworks set off first floor hallway.

for. That's for you, TV, that's right.

0: Can you get the fire investigator, get the fire ground with them when they're available?
1: That's clear. Yeah, fire ground, you, David, too. We'll see if he can switch.
0: Dispatch
1: the car 544.

0: 151 Parkview Avenue, number 1, St. Cross Ridge, firefighter Jay Adams, 2, 38-year-old male, a nose bleed, feeling dizzy, change of mental status. Engineer 923 Parkview Avenue, number 1, firefighter Jay Adams, 2, 38-year-old male, nose bleed, dizziness, chest pain, change of mental status.
1: Engine 14 and medic 12 respond, Government Square, 5th and Main, area F and Frank, for a 34-year-old male with chest pain, fire grounds A2. Engine 14 and medic 12, Government Square, East 5th and Main, area F like Frank, 34-year-old male, chest pain, fire grounds A2.

0: 544 clear in the message. 544, okay, thanks. 544 clear in the message, switching to fire ground F2.
1: It's fire ground G2 to George 2 first, and then D David 2.

0: north up here, Spring Grove Village, 634 Hand Avenue. Looks like it was intentionally set. It's on the basketball court up against the utility pole. Do you need pictures or information? Do you need to come out later?
1: Damage to anything, or is it on concrete and not damaging anything? What are we, you have cameras in the area, witnesses? What? How is it called in? Any more information?
0: It was called in by a passerby. They did not witness anybody set it. It was already on fire. Looks like it might have been a blue bucket or drum. It was on the basketball court, which is not concrete. I guess blue asphalt. Was that asphalt? Yeah, asphalt.
1: Was there damage to the structure? Or you're saying like a blue barrel, like garbage can, or like a 5 gallon bucket type thing? And was there damage to the structure or to the court itself?
0: There was some damage to the basketball court, not to the hoop. There was a utility pole right next to it that got scorched, but does not appear to be structurally compromised. It was probably like a blue trash can. There is no structure next to it.
1: All right, we've had a couple up in that area, so I think I need to come out. I'll at least come out documents. I'll meet you as quick as I can. I'm going to meet the 29s on the fire ground here, and then I'll leave. I'll be on my way.
0: All right, that's clear. Do you want us to hang out here or go back to the firehouse?
1: Unfortunately, I need you to hang out.
0: That's clear.
1: Show me en route to the 38th run, and I will switch and talk to
2: Truck 29 on D David 2.
1: Copy that. Truck 29 on D David 2 switching now, but I'm en route to the 38th.
2: Clear. Run's been set.
0: Is it making out the call to come to the door, please?
3: Inside of an apartment building. There's just smoke here. There's no real damage or anything. We're blowing it out now. But with it being used and smoking up the building, I don't know if you guys think they're responding out or not.
1: No damage to anything? Fireworks thrown? Just playing around or trying to cause damage? But no damage to anything. And what else you got on that?
3: Yeah, there's no damage.
1: Witness, cameras, anything?
3: There's a little boy on scene who says he knows who did it.
2: On the ground, appears unconscious, hemorrhaging from the nose. Fireground A2.
1: Enter 32,
2: I believe the patient's outside. They said the patient's on the ground.

Gale North, respond to the kitchen loading dock on Eastport Central Parkway. Air fire ground, this is Adam 2. This is Engine 3, Medic 12, respond 1000 Sycamore. Gale North, respond to the kitchen loading dock. Fire ground is Adam 2, 52-year-old male. Action in his chemo port, fire ground 82.

0: 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I'll call back.
1: Okay, listen, there is no resident in apartment number one, and we're not seeing anybody around here on any type of porches or anything.
0: Okay, they're supposed to be on some stairs.
1: There's 360 in the building, there's no one on any stairs, and the residents in the building are saying there's no one in that unit either.

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0: 9, Central Park by West Liberty Street. Engine 29, respond Central Park by West Liberty Street. Firehead is A. Adams 2. The person down, caller speeds a homeless man laying in the grass. Engine 29, Central Park by West Liberty. Firehead is A. Adams 2. Caller reporting a homeless man laying in the grass.
1: Truck 2 and medic 9 respond to Courtyard Apartments, 7126 Hearst Drive, Unit 122. Persons in Seymour and Los Angeles. 65-year-old female in a fall. Fire ground is A2. Truck 2 and medic 9, Courtyard Apartments, 7126 Hearst Drive, Unit 122. 65-year-old female in a fall. Fire ground is A2.
2: Medic 2, you can go

one more EDF off Raffle Gate, Montana. Fireman Adam 2, 35-year-old male. He's down out front. Engine 35. EDF 3360, one more fire. Got this Adam 2 from 35-year-old male.

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0: That's clear.
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Engine 51, truck 20, respond 5510 Hamilton Avenue, approaching Hillcrest and Astor Place. Odor of gas outside, unknown source, fire ground feed David 2. Engine 51, truck 20, 5510 Hamilton Avenue. Caller reporting odor of gas outside, unknown source, fire ground feed David 2.

0: respond. Olympic Auto Park Garage, 312 Vine Street, of course it's East 3rd and East Ogden Place. 30-year-old male down. The patient's in the alley. The fire ground is A2. Engine 14, Olympic Auto Garage, 312 Vine Street. The caller reporting a 30-year-old male down in the alley behind the garage on Vine. Fire ground A2.
1: Police are intoxicated subject. We're okay at this time.
2: Engine 35, okay.

We got the caller. Said she was okay. If you want, disregard the truck.

alert board and fire kind of add up to very, very limited information on their medical problem. And then 2017-81 Elmore Street, fire kind of add up to unknown medical problem.

0: 9, respond to 2954 True West Terrace, cross streets Marvin and Main. 911 silent call, a possible difficulty breathing heard in the background. Unknown situation. Police also have a run, fire ground is A2. Engine 8 and medic 9, 2954 Douglas Terrace. This is with police. 911 silent call. Possibly can hear someone having difficulty breathing in the background. Unknown situation. Fire ground is A2.
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2: 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He's harassing.

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0: Looks like the caller's still on scene. They did advise the patient was awake.
1: We're in some tests for the patient now. Do we have better instructions?
0: No, try callback, standby.

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Police requesting you respond to shut the hydrant off. Engine 2, 502 Dutch Colony Drive, Fire Apprentice, Maine. Police are on scene requesting you to shut the fire hydrant off.

5, respond. Ivy Woods Nursing, 2025 Wyoming Avenue, Unit 205, Crossing Westmont, Queen City. 74-year-old male. Altered level of consciousness, firegram is A2. Engine 24, medic 35. Ivy Woods Nursing, 2025 Wyoming Avenue, Unit 205. 74-year-old male, altered level of consciousness, firegram is A2.

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0: and respond with engine 24 Ivy Woods Nursing, 2025 Wyoming, unit 205, Northeast Westmont, Queen City. 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

residence in 2017 A1 Elmore, Alma Villa at Borden, Fire 982. 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

0: engine 21 in, medic 32, respond 2065 Harrison, unit 1, Hershey's Fairmount, Nor, 52-year-old female, feeling faint, fireground is HO, engine 21 in, medic 32, 2065 Harrison, unit 1, 52-year-old male, feeling faint, fireground is HO.
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0: 17 will be closer. We'll take that around with 21.
1: Medic 17, okay. Medic 24, disregard. Medic 24 is clear. 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

415 Madison Road, St. Paul Apartments, number 089 E. Edward, off of Anderson and Stewart. Fireman is Adam 2. This is an 81-year-old female, or an 81-year-old male, injured in a fall. Stating that the front door is locked, you'll have to access through the patio door. That door is unlocked. Engine 49, Medic 46, 5515 Madison Road, St. Paul Apartments, apartment 089 E. Edward, fireman is Adam 2. 81-year-old male injured in a fall. The front door is locked. You'll need to access through the patio door. That door is unlocked. Paramedic 82.

0: Drive and Medic 24 respond with police. 3372 Hannah Avenue, crossing Roosevelt Avenue. 18-year-old male, overdose. Fire grounds HO. Engine 35, Medic 24, 3372 Hannah Avenue. SWIT police for an 18-year-old male with an overdose. Fire grounds HO.
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1: 35, route 17, district 2, heavy rescue 14SO2, medic 51, higher ground, D. David 2, correction. Higher ground, D. Boy 2, for a still alarm, 2482, Ferguson Road, of a VZ, West Tower. Caller sees there's smoke coming from the building. It's across the street from their residence. Higher ground, D. Boy 2. For 2482, Ferguson Road, for still. Caller reporting smoke coming from the roof from the house across the street. Higher ground is B-Boy 2 for the still. Route 78, Dodge.
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1: Okay.
4: Engine 12, you can give us Anna. We are significantly closer. 29, both reporters.
0: We still had you on, Ferguson, when that was dispatched. We'll put you on at engine 29, disregard.

0: 24. Do you have a better address?
1: The only thing we would provide was 2482 Ferguson Road, the house across the street from location

0: Kilo 24, can you do a callback? We have 3 or 4 components here. 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
1: Yes, sir. We just did. And voicemail is callback.

0: 35. The caller's address is 2482.
1: Well, it's not 100% sure. That's the address they gave us. They didn't say they lived there. Just that they were a neighbor.
0: Truck 23, can make some hand out of frozen to 35.
1: That's clear. Truck 24 and truck 35 can handle Ferguson. Truck 24 for 35 to handle.

0: 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Is this expo needed on the channel?
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0: 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What do you need?
1: Four six, we don't need a cot to this echo door. We'll meet you there.

0: what medic unit do we have? Engine 3, you have medic 23 shot on scene.
1: Transporting whatever it is to Mercy West Hospital.
0: That's clear. We'll let police know.

this way until I suffocate bridge. That is a out of two. Male with an ankle injury. Truck free respond to our Southgate Bridge 441 East Beaver's Way. Fire at a out of two. Male with an ankle injury.

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1: 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Send it to you.

0: C1, we just got word from Campbell County. It looks like they've got units on scene and in house. You can disregard.
1: Flight C1, clear on the disregard.

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Fire alarm activation. Fire ground to D David 2. Engine 29, truck 29, Stanley Road Tower, 835 Poplar Street. 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Fire ground to D David 2. Engine 29, truck 29, we're now receiving information. There's someone shooting fireworks inside the lobby.

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0: Park 29, okay.

0: West Van Herve Avenue, the Northside Transit Center off of Crosby, and Blue Rock Fire Guys. They had him too. 30-year-old female, down, vomiting on a bench, change of mental status, engine 20, 4041 Spring Grove, Northside Transit Center. 30-year-old female down on bus bench, vomiting, firefighters A2.
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24, medic 24, respond 937 Olive Avenue, approaching Sweeman in St. Lawrence, 52-year-old male, seizure, firecrafts A2. Engine 24, medic 24, 937 Olive Avenue, 52-year-old male, seizure, firecrafts A2.

924, we'll be walking out. Shots fired on McKinley Avenue. Just use caution on your way back to quarters.

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Are you okay there?

0: Oscar Still, Firecraft B Boy 2, E95 West Springs Avenue, number 5, off of Rose Hill in Reading. Caller reporting. Fire is possibly out now. Came in initially as the persons were on fire. Firecraft B Boy 2, engine 32, engine 9, truck 32, truck 23, rat 19. Medic 32, heavy rescue 9, District 3, SO2, Firecraft B Boy 2, this is Still, E95, Clinton Springs Avenue, number 5. Caller reporting that the curtains were on fire. We believe the fire is out now. Firecraft is B-Boy 2 at 19 acknowledged. Anita calling, you were really low, inaudible, try again.
1: 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Engine 17, Medic 17, Senior Chateau, 750 Grand Avenue, Unit 209. 69-year-old female, difficulty breathing, fireground is A2.

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2: Engine 18, respond, 2499 Reading Road. Off of Morgan, we're at fire ground today out of 2. It's a 34-year-old female, elevated blood sugar, head pain, hearing impaired patient. Engine 18, 2499 Reading Road, fire ground today out of 2. 34-year-old female, elevated blood sugar, head pain, hearing impaired patient, should be waiting in the sitting room in the foyer.
3: One witness who put the fire out, it wasn't her apartment. She said that the kids took off west onto Clinton Springs towards Mitchell. She doesn't know what they look like or where they went.
4: Hey, Jeff, there's cameras out here on the telephone pole in the parking lot. If they ran this way down Clinton Springs, it should have caught them on camera, maybe.
5: Cool. I will put myself in route. I'll be there as quick as I can.
3: Clear, thank you.

Medic 24, respond with police, 1007 Beach Avenue, Murphy St. Lawrence and Vincent. A patient injured in an assault, intentionally struck with a vehicle. The police are dispatched, not yet on scene, firegrounds A2. Engine 24, Medic 24 with police, 1007 Beach Avenue. This is for an assault. A patient intentionally struck with a vehicle. Police are dispatched, not yet on scene, firegrounds A2.

0: 2968 Lehman Road, Emerald View Apartments number 411 off of Five Cliffs and Wayne, fire at Adam Shield, 34-year-old male, possibly seizing. Engine 21, medic 29, 2680 Lehman Road, Emerald View Apartments number 411, fire at Adam Shield, 34-year-old male, possibly seizing. Position is outside.
1: Engine 5 and medic 3 responder 126 East Lincoln Avenue, Unit 2, approaching Walnut, Coraline, 18-year-old male, painting episode, fire grounds A2. Engine 5, medic 3, 126 East Lincoln, Unit 2, 18-year-old male, painting episode, fire grounds A2.

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Medic 19 has requested engine 19, 2499 Reading Road, Fire Runway Adam 2.

32, Maple Avenue at Hallwood Place, firefighter Day Avenue. 40-year-old male, diaphoretic, dehydrated, dizzy. Engine 32, medic 32, Maple at Hallwood, firefighter Day Avenue. 40-year-old female, diaphoretic, feeling dehydrated, dizzy. And a female Hispanic wearing a gray shirt, black shorts at the intersection, firefighter 32.

Drive, respond on the request of police, Nottingham and President Drive. This is to assess a patient, firecraft A2, engine 35. At the request of police on scene, Nottingham and President, assess a patient, firecraft A2.

0: to Faircrest in Lantana. My friend is Adam, 63-year-old female, knee pain, fall. Engine 51, 1312 West Northland Road, number 2, fire at Adam 2. 63-year-old female, knee pain from a fall.
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2: Engine 35, be advised, police gave the address 3970 Nottingham. It's not a good address. AB 3970 President Drive, got no response to correct that.

1312 West Northside Road, number 2 of Faircrest in Lantana. Firebrand A Adam 2, 63-year-old female, name 8, from a fall. Medic 51 with engine 51, 1312 West Northside Road, number 2. Firebrand is A Adam 2, 63-year-old female, name 8, from a fall.

along with police, 1125 Winfield Avenue, Crossing West Haven and Glenway. Four patient injured in an assault. Police are not yet dispatched. Firecraft is A2. Engine 24 with police, 1125 Winfield Avenue. Patient injured in an assault. Police are not yet dispatched. Firecraft is A2.

Lake Barrington at Oakley, number 1305 off of Fort Dalgan Inspiration Way. Firefighter is out of two. 90-year-old male, feeling ill, head pain, change of mental status. Engine 49, medic 46, Barrington at Oakley, 4855 Babson Place. Number 1305, firefighter is out of two. 90-year-old male, feeling ill, head pain, change of mental status.

Engine 24, police are not yet dispatched. 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President Drive, fire grounds A2.

519 Avenue Rescue 14, respond to wholesale seller 310 Street Street. Austin Simpson Avenue, Stratford Avenue. For possible stuck elevator, you fire ground is CDV 2. Truck 19, Avenue Rescue 14, respond to hotel seller 310 Street Street. For elevator alarm, possibly stuck, we've got no information from. Look for the information on the same one as trapped or stuck in the elevator. And don't know which elevator it is. If I got a ZDF2.

engine 23, medic 23, respond. 2218 Fulton Avenue, crossing Nassau and Francisco Street. 42-year-old male, feeling faint. Patients in either unit F Frank or outside, fireground HO. Engine 23, medic 23, 228 Fulton Avenue, either unit Frank or outside. 42-year-old male, feeling faint, fireground HO.

24 response to the Raleigh's, 4119 Freeway Avenue, Crestview Dewey Avenue, Rosemont Avenue. Report of a patient, female, 45 years old, down on the bench. The fire got his hand, too. Engine 24, respond to Raleigh's at 4119 Freeway Avenue. Report of a female patient, 45 years old, down on the bench in front of the Raleigh sign. The fire got his hand, too.

0: 19. All three elevators are working here. Do we have any more information?
1: 19 just came from the alarm company. Just said it was going off and we got no response.
0: That's clear. All the elevators are working properly.

respond 2647 Gilbert Avenue, Unit 14. Cross streets William Howard Tabs in Yale. A 41-year-old female, difficulty breathing. Panic attack, fire ground stage 2. Truck 23, medic 19, 2647 Gilbert Avenue, Unit 14. 41-year-old female, difficulty breathing. Panic attack, fire ground stage 2.

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0: Bedford 6, would you like to go to engine 49?
1: Yes, ma'am.
0: That's clear. The red is yours, medic 9. You can disregard.

respond with request of police, jail south, 900 Sycamore, crossing East 9th and East Court Street to Sallyport for a prisoner with chest pain and firearms, A2. Engine 3, medic 3, at the request of police, jail south, 900 Sycamore, prisoner with chest pain, needed to Sallyport, firearms, A2.

1121 Caroline Avenue, apartment 2. A 5-year-old female lives with this. Your firegram is made. Engine 9, respond to 1121 Caroline Avenue, apartment 2. 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Your firegram is made.

51, Medic 51, respond. 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Fire ground is A2. Engine 51, Medic 51, Bridges at Belmont, 5509 Belmont Avenue, Unit 303. 46-year-old male, difficulty breathing. Fire ground is A2.

9-11-21, Caroline Avenue, apartment 2, courtesy of Cornish Avenue, near fire ground at 10 AM 2. Medic 9, responsive, cruising fuel engine 9-11-21, Caroline Avenue, apartment 2, near fire ground at AM 2.

4 Bay 24 respond, 4347 Ridgeview Avenue, Schiff and Hermosa. 36-year-old female, chest pain, fire ground is A2. Engine 24, medic 24, 4347 Ridgeview Avenue. 36-year-old female, chest pain.

unable to make it to the door. An entry code was provided, line 6 on your PMD

you respond 6656 Kirkland Drive, Crooked Arch Line and Plantation Way. This is for patient involved, background say 2. Engine 2, medic 2, 6656 Kirkland Drive. 80-year-old female in a fall. Fire grounds A2.

Central Coastal Police at 777 Street, Tree Crusher, Luna Avenue, West St. Bacon Avenue. Just like a female patient out. Your fire ground is Seattle 2. Engine 12. Respond to Coastal Police on scene to 777 Straight Street to check a female patient out. Police said something about transport to UC. Patient has a rash. 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Your fire ground is Seattle 2.

0: Medic 29, return runs to the Cat House, Peacock. 830 Desert Charles Drive, Cushing Lynn Street at Winchell Avenue. This is to transport the previous patient that was there to Good Sam. It's his heart monitor going off. He needs to come to Good Sam. He fired guns at him too. Medic 29, return runs to the Cat House, Peacock. 830 Desert Charles Drive, Crossing the Lynn Street at Winchell Avenue. This is a return run for the male patient that you saw earlier today. The alert is his heart monitor going off. He's having heart trouble. He needs to be transported to Good Sam for treatment. Per Good Sam ER nurse. You fire guns at him too.
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Entry information, 5E Edward 2.

Engine 19, Medic 19, ALS 32, respond with police for the shooting. White Castle, 2650, Reading, crossing 12 hour tabs in June. Fireground is at Frank 2. Engine 19, Medic 19, ALS 32, with police. White Castle, 2650, Reading Road, report of a shooting. Police are dispatched, not yet on scene. Fireground is at Frank 2.

Yeah, that entry code 001111 pound, correct? LS 32, looks like police have not located the victim as of yet.

0: again. Medic 19 Analyst 32, you're being disregarded by police. No victim.
1: We're in the parking garage now with 7 walking around. There's no hazards. We can't

0: For the alarm company, we had no further information or different issues.
1: Perfect, thank you.

0: church still by ground support approval?
1: Yes, I am.
0: Is she going back up to the top?
1: Look at the picture.
0: Yeah, church, the other supervisor who showed up said somebody, another supervisor with a key is going to show up, and they'll be able to handle it, which we want the whole premise with DNA, so I figured we're going to let them handle it.
1: All right, sounds good. I just finished checking his bills up here. I couldn't find any more key boxes.
0: That's fair.
2: In the alley in the grass area. 5 grams of Anderson.

Cedar Swamp, Scioto Hall, 2921 Scioto Lane, Hershey's West University in West King. Two people stuck on the elevator, ground floor. Fire ground is at Frank 2, Trip 19, Heavy Rescue 14, Scioto Hall, 2921 Scioto Lane. Two people stuck on the elevator, ground floor, fire ground at Frank 2.

0: to 5. Do you have any further information?
1: That's the negative. He just said that he was in the alleyway near the grassy area.
0: Clear.
1: Okay, 51. First phone for a medical center, press 5824 Shady Smith Lane, apartment 3. Caution to people in Gavin and Chesterfield Court. For a female patient, 69 years old. Feedback, Monroe Police Department at DPS. Information, it wants us to check her address on her address. 5 a.m. to 51, respond to 5824 Shady Miss Lane, apartment 3. This is a medical center press that Monroe Police Department received. GPS location, they would like us to check her address. Female patient, 69 years old. Your fireground is A. Adam 2.
0: Engine 3 and Medic 3 respond 107 Dorsey Street, crossing to Alexander and Sycamore. 79-year-old male in a fall, fireground is A2. Engine 3, Medic 3, 107 Dorsey Street. 79-year-old male in a fall, fireground is A2.

0: want to see if you open up any doors because they want to make sure everything's okay.
1: That's clear. We'll find them. Thank you.
0: But you did open the door?
1: Yeah, we opened the side door off of Victory there. We'll send somebody out.
0: All right, cool. I'll let them know. Thank you.

0: if you want to do anything further on this, we're on the scene with CPD. There's no answer at the door. We don't hear anything behind the door.
1: That's clear. That was only information provided from rural police that they got a medical tender for us. That a little tender for us was actually showing in their area. They did not find her. But want us to check the address on her license.
0: 51, that's clear.
1: Yeah, thank you.

0: 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There is nobody by the name of Margo Price at this location, only children and a family here.
1: I'm living.

0: 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I have no for nothing further.
1: If you want this clear, we're going to let the police handle everything. Thank you.

have your female license questionable. If I got a man with two. Incident number 46 Alice 32 respond to 1813 Bears Avenue apartment 8. If you have your female, also carrying arrest, license questionable. CPR has just started.

Engine 9, Anthematic 32, respond 1511 Franklin Avenue, Crossings Matlock, 72-year-old female, difficulty breathing, fire ground is AHO. Engine 9, Anthematic 32, 1511 Franklin Avenue, 72-year-old female, difficulty breathing, fire ground is AHO.

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0: Negative on police.

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I'm in the hospital. 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

0: Swan Hatter Hall Apartments, 3418 Reading Road, 4th floor hallway, Crescent Blair Avenue, Maple Avenue, 26-year-old female, difficulty breathing, ER 9 is the item 2, Page 32, Medic 9, respond to Hatton Hall Apartments at 3418 Reading Road, the 4th floor hallway, 26-year-old female, difficulty breathing with diabetic issues, complaint faint, ER 9 is the item 2.
1: Engine 24, truck 24, respond 931 Rosemont Avenue, Horses in Jamestown, St. Lawrence. 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

Lawn at 7236 East Lawn Drive, crossing Slow Sandyville, Larchwood. 57-year-old male with difficulty breathing, asthmatic, fire gun is A2. Engine 2, medic 2, 7236 East Lawn Drive. 57-year-old male, difficulty breathing, asthmatic, fire guns A2.

Fire, caller state, Jerry Scannell, fire. Good fire, got the same.

Lane, crossing to Sunfield Drive. 54-year-old female, elevated heart rate, fire grounds A2, truck 2, medic 23, 1836 Winwood Lane. 54-year-old female, elevated heart rate, fire grounds A2.

3640 Alaska Avenue, apartment 2. Cross the first park drive of Linwood Avenue. 19-year-old female, pregnant, off me dehydrated, dehydrated on this panel 2. Expansion 32, respond to 3640 Alaska Avenue, apartment 2. 19-year-old female, sick and pregnant, falsely dehydrated, dehydrated, is the attitude.

0: respond to the request of police East 9th and Vine for trash can on fire. Fire got upon request. Engine 3 at the request of police on scene. East 9th and Vine. Trash can on fire. Fire got upon request.
1: Engine 14, we're in the area. We'll take that run for engine 3.
0: 14's okay.

respond to Avatar West Park at 4950 West Park Drive, Road 22, Crusher to Seeker Circle, 45-year-old female, on a trade was all set, fire ground is added to. Engine 24, respond to Avatar at West Park at 2950 West Park Drive, Room 22, 45-year-old female on a trach, low fat, new fire guns, the attitude.

Avenue, apartment 2, Carson and Forest Park Drive, and Glenwood Avenue, your firefighter is 8-2. 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

0: attention to medic 46, respond 1581 Summit Road, unit 53, Cruz Edgemont, Greenland Place. This is for a patient with chest pain, fire grounds A2. Engine 2, medic 46, 1581 Summit Road, unit 53, 69-year-old female chest pain, fire grounds A2.
1: Medic 32. Okay. Are we being recommended for Summit Road?
2: You are not, but it's your pleasure.
1: Sorry, medic 32, can you repeat traffic?
2: You're not being recommended, your pleasure.
1: Thank you.
2: Engine 23, medic 9, respond to the parking lot of 3562 Montgomery Road, crossing the Montgomery Road to South I-71 at Marion Avenue. Report of a male, approximately 25 years old, in the parking lot stating he has chest pain. Be fired out of the S2. Engine 23, medic 9, respond to the parking lot of 3562 Montgomery Road. 25-year-old male, with chest pain, on the ground outside. Be fired out of his S2.

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35, Medic 35, respond to 1801 Vanna Woods Drive, Unit 1, Crookston, Montana, Westwood Northern, 68-year-old female, feeling dizzy, fire ground is A2, engine 35, Medic 35, 1801 Vanna Woods Drive, Unit 1, 68-year-old female, feeling dizzy, fire ground is A2.

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We have a medic unit.

0: Canyon 31, are you needing sales?
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3: 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Should we proceed to the scene?
1: That's what I was trying to find out.

Hall Apartments, 5515 Madison Road, unit 165 D. David. Murphy Anderson Place and Stewart Avenue. 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I'll start Medic 46 with you. Engine 49, Medic 46, St. Paul Apartments, 5515 Madison Road, unit 165 D. David. 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Fire grounds HO. 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It's also a 73-year-old male, difficulty breathing. Start a medic with you. Engine 5, 1931 Vine, Unit 2. Medical alarm activation. A 73-year-old male with difficulty breathing. Start a medic with you. Fire ground 6.

one with engine 5, 1931 Vine, unit 2, crossing west, we can make in and close to end fire grounds A2. Medic 29 with engine 5, 1931 Vine Street, unit 2, fire grounds A2. Engine 2, respond to 7413 Fair Park Avenue, crossing west, North Bend, and Manson Street. For a patient needing lift assist, background is A2. Engine 2, 7413 Fair Park Avenue. Patient need a lift assist, background is A2.

male, female, feeling sick. You find that as a two. Antidote 8.2, respond to 5362 in the afternoon for a 30-year-old female feeling sick after smoking marijuana. You find that is the attitude.

424 Street Street in at 505 Green Stratford at University Court. 21-year-old female, unconscious, firegrounds A2, engine 34, medic 19, Deacon Apartments, 424 Street Street in at 505. 21-year-old female, unconscious, firegrounds A2.

ground heat 2 for a still. Taco Bell Highland in McMillan, 2500 Highland Avenue. Crush at East McMillan, Shade of Shave, please. Engine 19, engine 5. Truck 19, truck 32, red 23. Medics are 23, digit 1, heavy O214, SL2. Respond for a still at Taco Bell Highland and McMillan at 2500 Highland Avenue. 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They can smell it. It's smoke seed near the fryers. Again, your fire ground is B2, red 23, acknowledged.

49 and Medic 9 respond to Indian Springs, Oakley, 4900 gas in place. Unit 1218, Project Inspiration at Madison. 60-year-old male chest pain, fire code is A2. Engine 49 and Medic 9. Indian Springs, Oakley, 4900, VAVS in place, unit 1218. 60-year-old male with chest pain, fire code is A2.

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1: 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Pitch 19, you can make this for the 19th house only. 19th house, Camp Handle Highland.
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46 2023, respond to 3756 Route Drakewood Drive, Crescent Walks on Road and Tablack Avenue. 66-year-old female with chest pain, your fire got his hand too. Air distance 46 Medic 23, respond to 3756 Drakewood Drive. 66-year-old female with chest pain, your fire got his hand too.

responder, Clifton Heights Tavern, 239 West St. Mellon, crosses Clifton Avenue. 35-year-old male down outside. Unknown problem, fireground C2, engine 12, Clifton Heights Tavern, 239 West St. Mellon. Call reporting a 35-year-old male down outside. Unknown problem, fireground C2.

Street, crossing the 10th and after Corbett Drive, the second patient out, not on the agent's gender. Your fire gun is a Adam 2. And just 29, respond to 333 Calhoun Street, for after request of police on scene. To send an adult patient out, unknown age or gender. Your fire gun is a Adam 2.

24269 Lafield, circle number 9.

0: Apartment 607, caution of 3rd Street in East Ogden Place. 45-year-old male, single seating, exposed, 259 AM 2. End of 1483, responded 309, Vine Street Apartment 607. 45-year-old male, single seating, exposed, 259 is AM 2.
1: Medic 19, can you guys do the run on McMillan Street with the 12th, please?
0: Sure.

respond because it is a 29 to 333 Commonwealth Street, First and Clifton Avenue, Corporate Drive. Fire got is 8 out of 2. Max 12. Respond because it is a 29 to 333 Commonwealth Street. Fire got is 8 out of 2.

Engine 12. Go ahead. Can you notify police and building department there's an after hours hookah lounge and bar that is operating again?

59-year-old female hit and leg pain from a fall firecracker engine.

14, correspondent, 327 Perry Street, for a person down, 30-year-old male, laying by the dumpster. Your fire ground is AM2. Engine 14, respond, in the area of 327 Perry Street, report of a person down, laying by the dumpster, male, approximately 30 years old, male, white, blonde hair. No further description. This dumpster is near Biltmore. If I got it, AM2.

ways to the Burnham Sex off of Anthony Wayne and Hartwell Avenue in the homeless camp. 48-year-old female overdose. Your firegun is added to Truck 2 Medic 9 Responder Police. Behind the Burnham Sex at Anthony Wayne and Hartwell in the overpass. For 48-year-old female overdosing, has already been given 7 items of Narcan. Her lips look kind of blue. 6 on the run, have been dispatched. If I got down to.

0: 16, are you clear on your run? I'm sorry, is it 14? You were clear, though.
1: Engine 14, clear
0: and route. Oh, that's clear and route. Truck 2, are you clear on your

I'm in the overpass at Anthony Way by this intersection under the bridge by a semi.

8 Holden Drive. What's your opinion, please, Mr. Inlay? 460 female, 6. Your fire gun is AM2. 1338, Medic 32, respond to 5258 Holden Drive. 460 female, 6. 327 Lake, pain and numbness. Your fire gun is AM2.

Fairmont, Washington, 731 DeLakeville Drive, room 233. Question of DeLakeville Place in Wayside Court, 84-year-old female, recent fall. Fire gun is Adam 2, engine 7. Responder at Fairmont, Washington, of 1131 DeLakeville Drive, room 233. 84-year-old female, recent fall of recliner, fifth assistance requested. Your fire gun is Adam 2.

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6237 of Pennsylvania Street, apartment 4, question of Beers Avenue. 71-year-old male, not a recent fall. Your fire gun is AM2. Engine 2, respond to 6237 Benville Street, apartment 4. 71-year-old male, recent fall, non-recent fall. Your fire gun is AM2. 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

34 responded to West Fayetteville Gardens, 1452 West Farnstead Road, apartment 14. Cross street of Montana Avenue, Gladys Avenue. 58-year-old female, last name's questionable. Your photographs we have two. Anna 51, Medic 51, Analyst 34. Responded twin, Fayetteville Gardens, 1452 West Farnstead Road, apartment 14. 58-year-old female, last name's questionable. Your fire ground is AM2.

Vomiting.

there's 12 responders at the place on scene of the White Castle at 3030 Central Parkway. Crusher West Martin Luther King Jr. Drive and Bates Avenue. Reporting for male subject, unconscious. The fire ground is Adam 2. Engine 12, Red 12. Respond to request of police on scene to White Castle at 3030 Central Parkway. Report of a male patient unknown age, unconscious, not waking up, or police on scene. Your fire ground is Adam 2.

0: Department of Police this way, please.
1: Okay, is that for supervisor, sir?
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0: Yes, ma'am. I just need them here for control, please. We're okay right now.
1: That's clear. You're okay. I think police for just only patient, subject to facility location.

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first one at 1501 Public Street, crossing to West 15th Street and West Liberty Street. 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

155 East Mitchell Avenue near Zeta Tower.

Madison Road, apartment 12. Cross Yoga Virginia Avenue, Bedford Avenue, 42-year-old female, seizing. New fire guns, Adam 2. Respond to 2147 Madison Road, apartment 12. 42-year-old female, seizing. New fire guns, Adam 2.

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7/23, so we just show up.

unit 136 between Sunset Lane and Queen City Avenue. 76-year-old male, cancer patient, ill, fire ground A2. Engine 24, medic 24, respond 1864 Sunset Avenue, unit 136. 76-year-old male, cancer patient, ill, fire ground A2.

12 ALS 34, respond near 2800 Spring Grove Avenue, cross streets Marshall and Township, respond with police. This came in as a possible cutting, female heard yelling, "You put your hands on me and you cut me." Then she hung up. Air Fire Ground A2, engine 12-12 ALS 34, respond with police. Area 2800 Spring Grove Avenue, cross streets Marshall and Township. Female caller stating, "You put your hands on me, you cut me, you cut me in my neck." And she hung up. School advisement safe, Air Fire Ground A2.

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For a fire alarm activation, fire ground is B82. And just had a team truck 17 respond 1099 Summer Street. Fire alarm.

5623 Garden Hill Lane, cross street in Modesty, 37-year-old male, nose hemorrhage, feeling lightheaded, air fire ground, A2, engine 38, medic 2, respond 5623 Garden Hill Lane, cross street in Modesty.

0: you have any key holder information?
1: It looks like it was called in by the alarm company. We can have somebody respond. Is that what you need?
0: Truck 17, clear.
1: Okay, we'll notify.

118 Medic 46, respond 3750 Pennsylvania Avenue between Morris and Windsor. 83-year-old female, injuries from a fall down the stairs. Fire ground ETO. Engine 18, Medic 46, respond 3750 Pennsylvania Avenue. 83-year-old female, injuries from a fall down the stairs. Fire ground ETO.

0: There's nothing found in any of the buildings where it's serviced.
1: Okay, that's clear. We were not able to reach a key holder. Do you still need someone to respond?
0: That's negative. We've walked all the buildings. There's not even a lot going off.

the Coast of Police, 2882 Central Parkway, Grass Street and Marshall. For a male patient, facial laceration. They are at the rear of the location near Fireground A2, Engine 12. Respond request of police to the rear of 2882 Central Parkway near Fireground A2.

29 Medic 29 responds Daily Road Tower. 1621 Lynn Street, between Oliver and Poplar Unit 712. 52-year-old female chest pain, fire ground A2. And to 29 Medic 29 respond. Daily Road Tower, 1621 Lynn Street, Unit 712. 52-year-old female chest pain, cardiac history.

anonymous male states when he walked by this home, he could smell natural gas outside. Firecrafts, he dated to Engine 7, Truck 18, response for a fumes run outside of 6274 Corby Street, Cross Street, Salvatore. Male passerby states when he walked by the home, he could smell natural gas, air fire ground,

neighborhood with the neighbor, or the owner of the residence. She said it's an ongoing problem. The Duke is aware.

Engine 17, Medic 17, respond 510 Purcell Avenue between Bassett and Phillips. 26-year-old patient with chest pain. Fire ground B2, Engine 17, Medic 17, respond 510 Purcell Avenue.

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1: Yeah, I can see the head from the first floor, but it looks like there might be a motor up there. 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

5, respond 1801, Vienna Woods Drive, Unit 1, cross street of Montana Avenue. 68-year-old female, vomiting, vertigo, fire ground A2, edge 35, medic 35. Respond 1801, Vienna Woods Drive, apartment 1, cross street of Montana. 68-year-old female, vomiting, vertigo, your fire ground A2.

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1: I was just checking to see if you went over Main and did it. If not, I'll take care of it.
0: On the PMBC, they said they could not get a hold of a key holder, but you can always try again.

respond. I live Avenue and Glenway Avenue for a female down in red Toyota Camry. Your fire ground, A2, engine 24. Respond with police. I live Avenue and Glenway Avenue for a person down in a red Toyota Camry. Your fire ground, A2.

0: are you guys still on the fourth floor?
1: Yeah, we're still working on it.

1, that's negative. Just calling in by 1, passerby.

151, respond, Twin Towers, 5343 Hamilton Avenue, unit 2327, Cross Street, Southridge, and Rockford, 81-year-old male, head injury after falling out of bed, air fire ground, A2, Edge 51, Medic 51, respond, Twin Towers, 5343 Hamilton Avenue, unit 2327, 81-year-old male, head injury from a fall, fire ground, A2.

Medic 2, respond. 1054 Roxy Lane, off of Meadow Vista Court. 73-year-old female with a hemorrhage, diagram A2. Engine 2, Medic 2, respond. 1054 Roxy Lane. 73-year-old female with a hemorrhage, diagram A2.

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First up, Tyler and Audrey. Fire ground T, David 2. Engine 19, truck 19, respond for a fire alarm. University Hospital 3150 Eden Avenue, cross street of Goodman. For smoke dialer, a laundry, your fire ground, D David 2.

hallway, 65-year-old female, ineffective breathing, fire ground A2, engine 29, medic 29, ALS 34, respond 1123 Dayton Street, unit 1, patients in the hallway,

on 3345 States of Avenue, Cross Street of Montana, patient is in apartment 7, 62-year-old male, lift assist, air fire ground, A2, engine 35, respond 3345 States of Avenue, apartment 7, 62-year-old male, lift assist, fire ground, A2.

0: they got a hold of Andy, they want to throw him onto the main engine.
1: Clear. 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
1: Just regard LS.

Spring Road and Tennessee Avenue for a male down on the bench in front of Thornton's. Fire ground is A2. Engine 9 respond, Spring Road and Tennessee Avenue for a male down on the bench in front of Thornton's. Fire ground A2.

alarm 1860 Kenny Avenue, cross street of Fairfield Avenue. Neighbor complaining that the smoke detectors keep sounding at this home. It's being remodeled, disturbing all the neighbors. Your fire ground, D-David-2-23-23, respond 1860 Kenny Avenue, cross street of Fairfield. Smoke detectors that have been going off for the last 3 days, disturbing the neighbors. Your fire ground.

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And 24 Meta 24 Respond, 3415, Muddy Creek Road, Cross Street of Olde Circle, 74-year-old male, trouble breathing, fire ground, HM.

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guys respond across the street from 4430 Claydonville Road between Britt and Merwin, where a trash can on fire, fire crowned on Main. Engine 49 respond across the street from 4430 Claydonville Road, where a trash can on fire, fire ground on Main.

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0: We have service here on Plainville. Are we closer? 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
0: Copy.

1, respond 3666, Beecham Lane, Unit B as in boy, off of Ashworth Drive. 73-year-old female needing lift assist, fire ground on main. Engine 31, respond 3666, Beecham Lane, Unit B as in boy. 73-year-old female needing lift assist, fire ground on main.

respond to the barrister, 2160 Ninth Street between Main Street and Sycamore Street. Report of a person stuck in the elevator on the first floor. Fire ID is a David 2, Truck 3, Heavy Rescue 14. Respond to the barrister, 216 East 9th Street, between Main Street and Sycamore Street. Person stuck in the elevator on the first floor. Fire ID is a David 2.

0: 260 Writing Road, Unit 3, between the Sandoval and Rosecliff. 58-year-old female. Abdominal pain. Fire ground 82. Engine 2, medic 2, response 7260, Writing Road, Unit 3. 58-year-old female, abdominal pain, fire ground 82.
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0: 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Senior Chateau Apartment, 750 Grand Avenue, unit 402, between Glenview and West 8th. Caller states are locked out on the balcony. They're on the fourth floor, facing the woods in the rear of the location. Fire ground on main. Truck 17, respond. Senior Chateau Apartment, 750 Grand Avenue, unit 402. Caller states are locked out on the balcony. It's the fourth floor balcony, facing the woods in the rear. Fire ground on main.

between Greenland Place and Prison Drive. 77-year-old female, in difficulty walking and standing, fire ground E2. Engine 2, medic 9 respond, 1619 Section Road. Apartment number 4 between Greenland Place and Griffin Drive. 77-year-old female, heavy difficulty walking and standing. Fire ground E2.

on 12th Street between Vine and Republic. 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Tender mercies, 15 West 12th Street. 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Unknown problem, fire ground A2.

outside 2400 Central Parkway between the Dead End and Halstead Street. 63-year-old male, difficulty breathing. Oxygen tank is running out. He does have a puppy. Fireground E2. Engine 12, medic 12, respond outside on the sidewalk at 2400 Central Parkway between the Dead End and Halstead Street. 63-year-old male, difficulty breathing. Fireground E2.

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0: Animal Care is working. I don't know what the time frame would be. Do you want me to have them respond to your quarters?
1: Our quarters, and we can meet them at the shelter.
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and respond Ashford at Mount Washington, 1131 Deliquia Drive, room 233, between Deliquia Place and Wayside Court. 83-year-old female, leg pain from a non-recent fall, firebound A2. Engine 7 respond, Ashford at Mount Washington, 1131 Deliquia Drive, room 233, between Deliquia Place and Wayside Court. 83-year-old female, leg injury from a non-recent fall, firebound A2.

directly in front of Taft. Patient sitting by the front entrance, 52-year-old female. Abdominal pain, diabetic ill, fire ground A2. Engine 23, medic 23 response. Camper Lane Apartments, 2500 Camper Lane, patients outside. At the front entrance, 52-year-old female, abdominal pain, diabetic ill, fire ground A2.

Medic 2, respond as requested. Engine 49, Madison Villa, 5615 Madison Road, unit 113. 87-year-old male, ill, fire ground, A2.

0: 9, District 1 Police, 310 Ezra Charles Drive between Central Avenue and Central Parkway. This person having a seizure in the lobby, fireground A2. Engine 29, medic 29, respond. District 1 Police, 310 Ezra Charles Drive, in the lobby. Person having a seizure, fireground A2.
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0: That's clear.

31 response, Madison Road and Plainville Road. Call reporting, there's a jug of oil that was run over and is leaking at the intersection, fire ground on Main. Engine 31, respond, Madison Road and Plainville Road. Caller states there's an oil jug that was run over and is leaking at the intersection, fire ground on Main.

0: 27-year-old male, asking fireground A2. Engine 8, medic 32, respond. Close to Bridge Care Center, 5501 Maryland Avenue, room 111, between the Denon and Maple Leaf. 47-year-old male with back pain, difficulty walking, fireground A2.
1: Engine Center team, respond. Glenway Avenue and Woodlawn Avenue. A 58-year-old male fell out of his walker. Fireground A2, Engine 17, respond. Collins Transmission in the parking lot at Glenway Avenue, Woodlawn Avenue. 58-year-old male fell out of his walker. Fireground A2.
2: Thank God.

Altitude 24, medic 24, respond. Glen Plains Condos, 3004 Glenmore Avenue, Unit 112 between Glenway Avenue and Glenmore. 87-year-old female, possible stroke, Paragon A2. Enter 24, medic 24, respond to Glen Plains, 3004 Glenmore Avenue, Unit 112 between Glenway Avenue and Glenmore. 87-year-old female, possible stroke, fire ground A2.

engine 49 medic 2 on scene. Where do you need us? Medic 2, you're going to have to bring your stretcher around to the ramp. I'm right here at the door right here.

0: Medic 32, respond 7084 Glen Meadow Lane, Unit A, as in Adam, off of East Seymour Avenue. 58-year-old female with a hemorrhage, fire ground A2. Engine 2, Medic 32, respond 7084 Glen Meadow Lane, Unit A, as in Adam. 58-year-old female with a hemorrhage, fire ground is A2. Truck 2, we put you on there, Engine 2, you can disregard. Medic 17, responded to request of Engine 17. Collins transmission at Glenway Avenue and Woodlawn Avenue. 58-year-old male injuries from a fall. Fireground A2. Medic 17, responded to request of Engine 17. Collins transmission at Glenway Avenue, Woodlawn Avenue. 58-year-old male injuries from a fall. Fireground A2.
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engine 17, Collins Transmission, Glenway Avenue, Woodlawn Avenue. 58-year-old male injuries from a fall, fire ground 82. Medic 35 respond as request to engine 17, Collins Transmission, Glenway Avenue, Woodlawn Avenue. 58-year-old male injuries from a fall,

1832, Medic 19, respond. President Senior, 784 Greenwood Avenue, Unit 404. A 51-year-old male, trouble breathing, fire ground A2. Engine 32, Medic 19, respond. President Senior, 784 Greenwood Avenue, Unit 404. 51-year-old male, trouble breathing, fire ground is A2.

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Engine 38 medic 38 response 882 Dutch Colony Drive. 74-year-old female, blood pressure issues, fire ground A2.

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Patients outside, 19-year-old male with abdominal pain, fire ground A2. Engine 12, Medic 12, response.

respond, 4327 Campbell Drive between Delray Drive and Schulte Drive. The 30-year-old male, diabetic, feeling ill, southbound A2, and in 24 respond, waiting on the front porch at 4327 Campbell Drive. 30-year-old male, diabetic, ill, southbound A2.

0: 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Diagram is A2. Engine 2, Medic 9, respond. Bridgeway Point, 165 West Galbraith Road. 87-year-old female, chest pain, diagram A2.
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Salem, 935 response, St. Francis Court Apartments, 1860 Queen City Avenue, permit 207 between Bannard Street and Quebec Road, 56-year-old male, sick person, diarrhea, vomiting, paragraph A2. Engine 21, medic 35 response, St. Francis Court Apartments, 1860 Queen City Avenue, permit 207 between Bannard Street and Quebec Road, 56-year-old male, sick person, vomiting, diarrhea, paragraph A2.

you respond? 1114 Elm Park Drive, Unit 2, between Elmview Place and Paddock Road. 65-year-old male who has fallen. Fire ground A2. Engine 2, respond. 1114 Elm Park Drive, Unit 2. 65-year-old male who has fallen. Fire ground A2.

0: Engine 21, Medic 35 is on scene. Which door you want to come through?
1: Medic 35, stand by.

Santa Monica 51, respond. East Ronald Reagan at the 25.3-mile marker. This is for a male walking, stumbling along the roadway. Fireground 82, please have the run. Engine 51, truck 32, medic 51, respond. East Ronald Reagan at the 25.3-mile marker between West Calvert Road and the U-turn access. Part of a male walking along the road. He's wearing a dark hoodie. Fireground 82, please have the run.

that door is back there. I'm going to work my way down and meet you guys there at the cop.

Honda Clover, 100 East Court Street, between Walnut and Main. 50-year-old male in a seizure via ground A2. Engine 3, medic 3, responded Clover, 100 East Court Street, 50-year-old male in a seizure. Fire ground is A2. Medic 38 responded to request of Engine 2, 1114 Elm Park Drive, Unit 2, between Elmview Place, Paddock Road, 65-year-old male injuries from a fall. Fire ground A2. Medic 38 responded to request of Engine 2, 1114 Elm Park Drive, Unit 2, 65-year-old male injuries from a fall. Fire ground A2.

9 Medic 12 respond. Behind the library at Lynn Street, near Charles Drive. 65-year-old male, intoxicated, and had fallen. Fire ground A2, engine 29 Medic 12 respond outside. The back of the library at Lynn Street, near Charles. 65-year-old male who has fallen. He's intoxicated. Caller states they're looking at the cameras and they no longer see the patient. Can't verify if he's left the scene. Fire ground A2.

21. Stand by, I think we just got the one caller. 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

0: attempting to locate the subject. Is it 51 District 32 Disregard?
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3: 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All okay?
0: Engine 51, does anyone have anything further? Please have located the person now on the exit to Galbraith Road, eastbound Mama Reagan. That's clear. Disregard, I'm asking police.

with Police 842 Clark Street, Unit M is Mary off of Lynn Street. Patient with injuries from a domestic assault. Assailants are still on scene by ground A2. Engine 29, respond. 842 Clark Street, Unit M is Mary. This is with Police for patient with injuries from a domestic assault. Assailant is still on scene. Fire ground is A2. We'll notify when the scene is safe.

response. 2797 Schaefer Avenue, Street Brandonwood Lane and Fisher Place. 34-year-old female, sick person, vomiting, pregnant, flight route E2, engine 35, medic 12, respond. 2797 Schaefer Avenue between Brandon Woods and Fisher Place. 34-year-old female, sick person, vomiting, pregnant, flight route E2.

0: 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Fire grounds on Main. Engine 32, respond to Clarion Avenue and Dana Avenue. This is for Porter of Bay mulch fire. Fire ground on Main.
1: Walter Avenue between House Unit Street and the dead end. 11-year-old male. Fainting episode, fire ground 82. Engine 23, medic 23 response. 3051 Walter Avenue between House Unit Street and the dead end. 11-year-old male, fainting episode, fire ground 82.

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Fire ground is D-David 2. Engine 31, truck 31, engine 46, District 4, Heavy Rescue 14 and SO2, respond to the Fresh Market, 3088 Madison Road. 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Fire ground is D-David 2.

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Is this the confirmed location?

0: Lynn Street. They'll be in the parking lot. Patient with injuries from a domestic assault fire, ground E2. Medic 29, respond as requested, engine 29, 842 Clark Street. They'll be in the parking lot. Patient with injuries from a domestic assault fire, ground E2.
1: Engine 31, is police RL?
0: Looks like police do not have a run. 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
0: Okay.
2: 931 Medic 46 respond to Kroger. 4613 Marburg Avenue, Suite Vandegar Way, and Disney Street. 30-year-old female employee, pregnant, stomach pain, feeling dizzy, fireground E2. 931 Medic 46 respond to Kroger. 4613 Marburg Avenue, between Vandegar Way and Disney Street. On the pharmacy side of Kroger's, 30-year-old female, employee, pregnant, abdominal vein and dizzy, fire ground E2.

medics respond to the Shell 2700 Madison Row between Edwards and Michigan for a male down on the bench. Fire ground 82. Engine 46 respond to the Shell.

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reporting cigarette left in the room, a lot of smoke, fire ground. See Charlie to its engine 12, engine 34, truck 29, truck 35, rat 17, district 2, medic 12, and heavy rescue 14. Spot for still alarm 1650 Power Street between Cherry Street and Colerain Avenue. 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

0: guy was in the area and jumped on.
1: District 2, okay.
0: Units responding to Powers Street. This is going to be connected to the same run as Linton Road. Just FYI, all units responding to Powers.
2: Okay.
0: Street run. This is a Spanish speaker.
1: District 3, have engine 38 advised. On the scene, 4900 block of Witten Road. Nothing showing. Engine 38 is investigating.
0: Engine 38 investigating 4900 block of Witten. Nothing showing. Two story. Single family, nothing showing.

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They can't handle for engine 12.

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The carbon monoxide alarm sounding. Fireground Fire Main, Truck 23 respond. 3731 Middlebrook Avenue between

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Medic 9 responded, East Springs of Oakley, 4900 Babson Place, between Inspiration Way and Madison Road. Patient is downstairs in the dialysis.

dialysis unit. This is a 72-year-old male, high blood pressure and confused by your ground K2. ALS 34, just received your ground. Entry 24, medic 24, respond. 4247 West 8th Street, unit 1, between Clonora and Schiff. 71-year-old female, dizzy, fire ground A2. Engine 24, medic 24, respond. 4247 West 8th Street, unit 1. 71-year-old female, dizzy, fire ground A2.

14 responds. Race Street, Garfield Place, near Hello Honey, 4 mile down on the sidewalk, fire ground A2. And to 14 respond, Race Street, Garfield Place, near Hello Honey, 4 mile down on the sidewalk, fire ground A2.

0: their rooms or wouldn't take them. From the front. 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
1: Yeah.

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Reading Apartments, 3700 Reading Road, between South Fresh, Shuttlesworth, and Greenwood, Unit 602. 77-year-old male, ill, fire ground A2. Engine 32, Medic 32, respond. Reading Apartments, 3700 Reading Road, Unit 602. 77-year-old male, ill, fire ground A2.

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1: Engine 17, Medic 17, respond to 2504 Gabriel Avenue off of Mount Hope Avenue. 66-year-old male chest pain, fire ground 82. Engine 17, Medic.

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Check 85, Matic 35, respond. 2586 LaFuel Avenue, apartment 126, room 126 at Mountain Crest Nursing, between Queen City Avenue and LaFuel Circle. 62-year-old male, feeling dizzy, had recent brain surgery, fire A2. Check 35, Medic 35, respond. 2586 LaFuel Avenue, Mountain Crest Nursing, building number 3. Room 126, between Queen City and LaFuel. 62-year-old male, feeling dizzy after brain surgery, fire A2.

respond. This is Barcliff Police on scene. 10 West Liberty Street. Came in as a person down. Fire ground A2. Engine 5, respond. This is Barcliff Police officers on scene. 10 West Liberty Street. Between Vine and Republic. Fire ground A2.

0: 14 and SO2. Respond 4 still alarm, Guardian Apartments. 3375 McHenry Avenue between Westwood Northern and Brokaw. Call reporting heavy smoke from a 6th floor unit. Fireground is B-Boy 2, Fireground to B-Boy 2, RAT 19. Please acknowledge when en route.
1: 935,
0: 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Can't handle for a
1: medic 35.
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0: no, I'll make Engine 35, we've added you. Truck 19, were you clear on the rat?
1: 19, clear.
0: Okay.
2: Liam Howard Taft Road to South I-71 for a person down between East King and 10th at 6th place. Fireground 82, engine 23, respond. Please, with police. Liam Howard Taft Road to South I-71 between East King and 6th place. The male down, wearing a gray shirt, no problem. Fireground 82.

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1: 35 on scene, 6th story occupied apartment complex. We got light smoke coming from the 6th floor, but it smells like food. What was I?
2: 235 on scene, 6th story occupied apartment complex. Light smoke coming from the 6th floor. Looks like food.
0: Views of Mount Airy Apartments, 2986 High Forest Lane, apartment 121, between Adonis and Coleray. 18-year-old female, throat and neck pain, fire gun A2.

disclaimer.

0: number we have to between Glensburg and Virginia for a patient who has fallen fire ground A2. Engine 38, respond 4516 Kirby Avenue for a patient who has fallen fire ground A2.
1: Truck 35 can't handle food in the stove.
0: Liam Howard, Task Road to South I-71. Came in as a person down, fire ground A2. Medic 23, responder, request of engine 23. Liam Howard, Task Road in South I-71.

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1: Engine 23, could you repeat? You were broken at the end.

0: It's across from the church, West North End Road in Fair Park Avenue. 65-year-old male, possibly alert after a fall, fire ground. Fire main engine 2 response. It's across from the church, West North End Road in Fair Park Avenue. 65-year-old male, possibly alert after a fall, fire ground 82.
1: Engine 21, Medic 29, respond, Emeraldview Apartments, 2670 Lehman Road, Unit 207, between Radcliffe and Wing. 24-year-old female ill, fire ground A2. Engine 21, Medic 29, respond, Emeraldview Apartments, 2670 Lehman Road, Unit 207. 24-year-old female ill, fire ground A2.
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2: Do you have an ETA on the police? We're in a pretty bad spot here.

Herndon to cross from the church west North Bend Road at Fair Park Avenue. The 65-year-old man has fallen. Fire ground hands with Adam 2, medic 2 responds. Fire request of engine 2. Across from the church at West North Bend Road and Fair Park Avenue. Male has fallen. Fire ground A is an Adam 2.

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Savoy Two First, go live. 707 West Martin Luther King Drive, fourth floor. Between Martin Luther King and the Death End, call reporting smoke. In the hallway, an alarm sounding. Turn to 34. Engine 29. Truck 29, truck 19, route 20, medic 19, air rescue. 14, SO2, with engine 12. Respond. I'm sorry, ground B is a boy 2 for a possible spill alarm. 707 West Martin Luther King Drive, 4th floor, between King and the Dead End. Call reporting smoke in the hall and alarm sounding. Truck 20, you are the rat. Your fire ground B is a boy 2.

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0: there's no fire alarm going off up here. There's no apartment number given, is there?
1: We're investigating apartment 409. This is for a male, really lightheaded. Fire ground A is an Adam Chu. And the 38951 response at KFC 4147 Hamilton Avenue between Knowlton Street and Lingo Street. And 5 for a male, feeling lightheaded. The 36-year-old male, fire ground A2.
2: Whatever that is, you're audible. It's very low. Try again.
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1: Ground A is Adam 2, please have their eyes.
0: If we can get this battery transmitter up to the fourth floor in the stairwell, which is 4.

Still on, line's not arcing. It's not an immediate response by Duke, but they will

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1: Engine 24, respond, Phillips Swim Club. 5245 Glenway Avenue between Sydney and West High. 53-year-old male, knee injury from a fall, fireground A2. Engine 24, respond, Phillips Swim Club. 42, correction, 5245 Glenway Avenue. 53-year-old male, knee injury from a fall, fireground A2.

Paramedic 32 responds. 3960 Warwick Avenue, 3 Clinton Springs Avenue, and East Mitchell Avenue. 52-year-old female, sick person with high blood pressure, feeling ill, fire gun E2. Engine 32, Medic 32 responds. 3960 Warwick Avenue, between Clinton Springs Avenue and East Mitchell Avenue. 52-year-old female, sick person, high blood pressure, headache, feeling ill, fire gun E2.

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49 Track 31 response 6733 Windward Street between Plainy Avenue and Plainville Road. To come from the Knoxville alarm sounding, Firemap D is in David 2. Here to 49 Track 31 respond 6733 Windward Street between Plainy Avenue and Plainville Road.

0: 2997 West Bernardo Boulevard, apartment number 4, between Wardell Avenue and McFarland Woods Drive. 55-year-old male, difficulty breathing, background A2. Enter 35, medic 35, respond. 2997 West Bernardo Boulevard, apartment number 4, between Wardell Avenue and McFarland Woods Drive. 55-year-old male, difficulty breathing, background A2.
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0: on Serpentine Wall, 611 East Mary Way, between Broadway and East Pete Rose Way. This is for a... This is for a mail down. So these... laying down by benches, in between benches, by the second white flagpole, and by a beer truck. No problem. Park on E2. I did 3 respond. It's Serpentine Wall, 611 East Mary Way, between Broadway and East Pete Rose Way. Put a mail down. He's laying in between benches near the second white flagpole near a beer truck. No problem. Park on E2.
1: Respond. Wires down, 316 Stites Avenue, cross street is Eastern. This is for exposed wires dangling, either power lines or phone lines. Air fire ground on me. Truck 18, respond. 316 Stites Avenue, cross street of Eastern Avenue, for wires down, caught in by passerby. Air fire ground on

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0: 39. Engine 2, your seat is safe. Engine 49, can you please call dispatch? There. Ron. The Rose Street in Bledsoe. It's an info run on Bledsoe Avenue and Row.
1: That's clear. We at Bledsoe and Row now. I take a look at the PMTC.
0: That's clear. It's in line one.

0: medic 3 is on scene. Medic 3, that's clear. Hold on one second.
1: Okay.
2: You, between Fleurock Street and Palm Avenue, 54-year-old male, down on the Fleurock side of the park. Background E2, engine 32, correction, engine 20, medic 12, respond. Hoffner Park, 4109 Hamilton Avenue, between Blue Rock Street and Palm Avenue. On the Blue Rock side, 54-year-old male down, unknown problem. Background E2.
0: That's clear.
2: Medic 19, you can disregard. Engine 32, Medic 32, respond to Astoria, please. 3627 Harvey Avenue, Unit 308, Cross Street, Glenwood and Golson. 53-year-old male, sick. Air fire ground A2, Engine 32, Medic 32, respond to Astoria, please. 3627 Harvey Avenue, Cross Streets, Glenwood and Golson, 53-year-old male, sick. Air fire ground A2,

0: engine 3. Do you have anything additional on this? We were unable to locate the patient.
1: Engine 3, that's all we had. Caller did not want to go back. Just said the patient was laying on the ground near the beer trucks and the white flag.
0: Engine 3, that's clear.
1: We did get another call now. It says he's at the first water fountain by the second flagpole between the two black benches.
2: Engine 2, Medic 38 on scene. Do you guys need a cut?
0: Continue to look.
1: Also saying that EMS is with us, okay?

0: Greg. You guys get caught?
1: Yeah. To what people is...
0: You said just the cops, or did you see anything else?
1: No, just cops, one.

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SFI reporting male laying in the middle of the road on Reading, near Fire Crown A2. Engine 3, respond on Reading Road near Dorchester for male in

on Hewitt Avenue, across Street and Grayson Avenue, 60-year-old male, trouble breathing, fire ground A2. Engine 23, medic 23, respond 1859, Hewitt Avenue, across Street of Grayson, 60-year-old

0: Bomber Pacific at 3, Reading Road and Dorchester Avenue, I'm ready. So 20-year-old male down, Fire Ground Heat 2, Medic 19, Responder Pacific at 3, Reading Road and Dorchester Avenue, I'm ready. Came in as a male down, Fire Ground Heat is Adam 2.
1: Medic 3, we're clear, Christ, we'll take that one, we'll turn it to.

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4716 Armada Place between Heitzel Street and Covington Avenue. 63-year-old male, chest pain. Fire gun, he is out of the shoe. Into 49 Medic 46 response. 4716 Armada Place between Heitzel Street and Covington Avenue.

Respond editor of West Park, 2950 West Park Drive. Respond to the dining room, 70-year-old male. Ultra mental state after a fall, fire ground 82. Engine 24, medic 24, respond to Aventura West Park, 2950 West Park Drive, cross street of Agri Circle, for 70-year-old male. Ultra mental state after a fall,

101, Roslyn Drive, room 1022 West, between Erie Avenue and Brotherton Road. 80-year-old male, back in chest pain, fire ground A is an Adam 2. Engine 31 medic 9, respond to the ARC 4001, Roslyn Drive, room 1022 West, between Erie Avenue and Brotherton Road. 80-year-old male, back in chest pain, fire ground A2.

Fisher, rapid heart rate, near fire ground, at YouTube, engine 7, medic 19, respond 1228, Aliquia Drive, cross street of Campus Lane, 50-year-old male, high blood pressure, rapid heart rate, near fire ground, at YouTube.

one respond, 6514 Rose Street between Marietta Street and Jameson Street. 70-year-old female, sick person, fire ground 82. Truck 31 response, 6514 Rose Street between Marietta Street and Jameson Street. 70-year-old female, sick person, fire ground 82.

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Club Records, Hotel 31, 6514 Rose Street, between Marietta and Jameson. 70-year-old female, sick person, firebound A2. 938, respond, Marcos of Truck 31, 6514 Rose Street, between Marietta and Jameson. 70-year-old female, sick person, firebound A2.

Millsdale, 70-year-old male, possible stroke, fire ground A2, engine 2, medic 51 respond, 8461 Curzon Avenue, between Sheehan Avenue and Millsdale Street. A 70-year-old female, possible stroke, fire ground A2. Engine 23, 23, respond for a fire alarm tower, Gertrude House, 2634 Melrose Avenue, cross street to Oak and William Howard Taft. Sprinkler flow alarm, coded by the alarm company, near fire ground D82. Engine 23, 23, respond for a fire alarm, 2634 Melrose Avenue, cross street to William Howard Taft and Oak. For a sprinkler flow alarm, coded by the alarm company, fire ground D82.

engine 3, respond for a person down Rainy Road in East Liberty Street. Passer by reporting a male draped over a cooler. Your fire ground, A2. Engine 3, respond Rainy Road in East Liberty Street for a person down. Passer by reporting a male draped over a cooler. Your fire ground, A2.

0: for Medic 35 respond adventure at West Park, 2950 West Park Drive, room 680, between the dead end and every circle, 54-year-old male, having swelling in his legs, firegun 82. Engine 24, Medic 35 respond, 2950 West Park Drive. Adventure, room 680, between the dead end and every circle. 54-year-old male with swelling in his legs. Firegun A is an Adam 2. Engine 21, Medic 12, respond, EP. 1550 Queen City Avenue, cross streets, mine train Harrison, Vermeil and seizure. Clear fire ground A2, engine 21, medic 12, respond to the BP at 1550 Queen City Avenue, male in a seizure outside, clear fire ground A2.
1: Medic 24, we'll take West Park.
0: That's clear, medic 35, you can disregard.

Engine 35, Medic 35, respond McHenry House, 3600, McHenry Avenue, apartment 104, between Iroh Avenue and Baltimore Avenue. 68-year-old female who's fallen, unable to get up, fireground 82, Engine 35, Medic 35, respond McHenry House, 3600, McHenry Avenue, apartment 104, between Iroh Avenue and Baltimore Avenue. 68-year-old female that's fallen, fireground 82.

on Walnut Hills Apartments, 861 Beecher Street, permit 614, between Melrose Avenue and Gilbert Avenue. 67-year-old male who had a fall by around 82. Engine 23 respond. Walnut Hills Apartments, 861 Beecher Street, permit 614, between Melrose Avenue and Gilbert Avenue. 67-year-old male has fallen by around 82.

35 50th Street, apartment 3, cross street of Val Richter, for a 72-year-old male, full arrest, air fire ground A2, ALS 35, respond, request of engine 37 on scene 3635, 50th Street, apartment 3, cross street of Val Richter, for a 72-year-old male, full arrest, air fire ground

incident response release for an assault victim at D&G Urban Youth Academy, 2026 East Seymour Avenue, across streets at Joyce and Rhode Island. Are reporting coach assaulted a child near Fire Ground A2. And today respond D&G Urban Youth Academy, 2026 East Seymour Avenue, across streets at Joyce and Rhode Island. This is for coach that assaulted a child. Please have a run, not yet on scene. Air Fire Ground A2.

14, minute 29, respond Washington Park, 1308 Elm Street, Cross Street, West 14th and Grant. This is for a 30-year-old female, complaining of chest pain. Staff will direct you. She's near the restaurant. Your fire ground, A2. Engine 14, minute 29, respond Washington Park, 1308 Elm Street. 30-year-old female, chest pain. She's near the restaurant. Your fire ground, A2.

24 respond, Marco 7 to 24, 2950 West Park Drive, apartment 680, room 688 at Adventure West Park. Schema is a 54-year-old male, sick person, vomiting, 5982. Medic 24, respond, Marco 7 to 24, Adventure at West Park, 2950 West Park Drive, room 688. Soon a dead end in Agri Circle. 54-year-old male, sick person, vomiting, 5982.

0: start.
1: Yeah, Kim. Engine 3 response for a traffic accident on Elm Street and West 3rd Street. Fire ground A3 and police have the run. Engine 3 response. The traffic accident on Elm Street and West 3rd Street. Fire ground A3 and police have the run.

0: that's clear. I'm going to send you a run with Edge 51.
1: Hey, 51, we just arrived at where you left.
0: That's clear. Never mind. Engine 24, Medic 12, respond to adventure at West Park, 2950 West Park Drive, room 673, between the dead end and every circle, 70-year-old female with chest pain, firegun A is an Atom 2. Engine 24, Medic 12, respond, adventure at West Park, 2950 West Park Drive, room 673, between the dead end and every circle, 70-year-old female, chest pain, firegun A2.

on Linfair, unit 81, cross street of JV, a 6-year-old male, abdominal pain, vomiting, fire ground, A2, at 51, medic 2, respond, Linfair Terrace, 1701 Linfair Avenue, unit 81, cross street of JV, 86-year-old male, abdominal pain, vomiting, fire ground, A2.

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in between Davie and Winthrop. This is an 86-year-old female suffering from heat exhaustion, lethargy and confusion, Sergeant 82, Engine 20, Medic 19, responding as well, Lanfair Jarrus, 1701 Lanfair Avenue, between Davie and Winthrop. 86-year-old female, possible heat exhaustion, lethargy and confusion, Sergeant 82.

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1: Are the runs on Landfair duplicates or separate runs?
0: Separate runs. You have a female, possible heat exhaustion. They're going for a male, sick person.
2: That's clear.

0: dispatch. We have Medicare and Trust. Okay.
1: Medic 2 is en route, and we also wanted to confirm that there are two patients there.
0: Good copy. We need another company of the medical for the other patient.
1: That's there. Engine 20 and Medic 19 are en route.

ALS 32 respond with police outside of 537 East Pyrrhos Way, across the street to East Marion and Butler Street. This is for a male patient asking for mental health help, but also stating that he's experiencing abdominal pain. Your fire ground, G2, drug 3, medic 3, ALS 32. Respond with police for a male patient with abdominal pain, also requesting mental health help. Police are asking if they'll be needed once you're on scene. Your fire ground, G2.

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1: Tascara engine 20, you're being disregarded by engine 51. Medic 19, please continue.
0: Engine 20, we're already here. Keep us on.
1: That's clear.
2: Medic 51, we're fully available from Mercy West. 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
1: Sampler.
2: Medic 12 is on the scene. What do you guys need?

on scene. 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

American 37 and ALF 35 are out of service, transported to UC with Medic 17.

Manningstein response, 7143 East Lawn Drive, apartment number 4 between the dead end and the Santaville Avenue. 65-year-old male, sick person with high blood pressure, 5982. Chuck 2, Manningstein response, 7143 East Lawn Drive, apartment number 4 between the dead end and the Santaville. 65-year-old male, sick person with high blood pressure, 5982. Engine 2, disregarded.

0: 151.
1: Okay, another run at Ohio Living Land Fair. Do you want me to start other companies?
0: Not another engine company, another medic unit, if it's appropriate for whatever the run is. We'll go in and check it out, then.
1: That's clear. It's 1722 large, unit 225. We'll get a medic started.

151 Respond, Ohio City 9 Fair, 1722 Larch Avenue, Unit 225, Grocery Stadium, Beaumont, 90-year-old female, high blood pressure, fire crown, A2, entry 151 Respond, 1722 Larch Avenue, Unit 225, Cross Street at Davie, 90-year-old female, high blood pressure, fire crown, A2.

paramedic 32 respond, flare loss, 3401 Reading Road, apartment 404, between Blair Avenue and Maple Avenue. 24-year-old female, pregnant in labor, fireground 82. Engine 32, medic 32 respond, flare loss, 3401 Reading Road, apartment 404, between Blair Avenue and Maple Avenue. 24-year-old female, pregnant in labor, fireground A is in Adam 2.

35, respond by request for police on scene. 2830 Harrison Avenue, apartment number 1, between McKinley Avenue and Fisher Place. This is for a possible person injured in an assault. The scene is safe. Police are on scene. Fireground 82, engine 35, respond by request for police on scene. The scene is safe. 2830 Harrison Avenue, apartment number 1, fireground 8.

32, respond, Chris Police, 1530 Jonathan Avenue, Cross Street of Fernside, please. Caller is reporting that his 75-year-old roommate is intoxicated. She fell in the bathroom. He believes she may be injured. She fell in the bathroom after dumping bleach everywhere, taking her clothes off. Air Fire Ground, 82-32, respond with police, 1530 Jonathan Avenue, Cross Street of Fernside Place. Caller reporting his 75-year-old roommate is intoxicated, fell in the bathroom, may be injured. She's now on the front porch yelling. He said once you're on scene, he will respond out. Air Fire Ground, 82.

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0: Can you put us on a run for small mulch fire at 1465 Dana?

0: 23, respond, 3500 Reading Road for a 60-year-old male pitching in a fall from his wheelchair. Your fire ground, 82, engine 32, minute 23, response, 3500 Reading Road, cross street of Rockdale, suburb male outside in a fall from his wheelchair. Your fire ground, 82.
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0: girls and boys, for an 18-year-old female, overheated. Do you want me to send? 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
1: Yes, it's 8B. 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

left.

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University Avenue. 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Their wheelchairs are stuck in wet grass. 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

Medic 46 responds in a Kemba by Senior Star, 5435 Kemplich Road, unit 614, cross street of Grand Vista Court, 93-year-old female, sudden onset of immobility, your fire ground, A2, engine 49, Medic 46 respond, Kemba by Senior Star, 5435 Kemplich Road, unit 614, the 93-year-old female, sudden onset of immobility, your fire ground, A2.

dispatch an engine company to 1513 Race Street for a person injured in an accident.

0: district one.
1: Go ahead.
0: Were you involved in the accident?
1: Negative. It's pedestrian versus scooter.
0: Okay, so this was a traffic accident.
1: No.
0: Okay.
1: District 1, you can go ahead and start a medic unit with them.

in disregard, medic 3, you can disregard. Engine 5, medic 29, respond. 1513 Race Street. This is for an exit involving a pedestrian and a skater, background A3. Engine 5, medic 29, respond. 1513 Race Street. This is an accident involving a pedestrian and a

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is a three response. 701 Broadway, apartment 209, between East 7th and East 8th. 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

0: Lawn, 2829 Queen City Avenue, apartment number 7, between East Tower Drive and Timbercrest Drive. The 58-year-old female, difficulty breathing, fire ground heat 2. Engine 35, medic 35, respond. 2829 Queen City Avenue, apartment number 7, between East Tower Drive and Timbercrest Drive. 58-year-old female, difficulty breathing, fire ground heat 2.
1: Engine 20 responded to CND Cafe, 1714 Hanfield Street, 47-year-old male, possible heat stroke, ear fire ground, A2. Engine 20 responds, CND Cafe, 1714 Hanfield Street, cross street of Lakeman, 47-year-old male.

0: 23 respond. 3220 Fairfield Avenue between Fairfax Avenue and Kenny Avenue. 69-year-old female, sick person, vomiting, possibly overheating, fireground A2. And then 23, medic 23 respond. 3220 Fairfield Avenue between Fairfax Avenue and Kenny Avenue. 69-year-old female, sick person, vomiting, possibly overheated, fireground A2. Medic 24 respond with engine 35. 2829 Queen City Avenue, apartment number 7 between East Tower Drive and Timbercrest Drive. 58-year-old female, difficulty breathing, fireground A2. Medic 24 respond, back close to engine 35. 2829 Queen City Avenue, apartment number 7 between East Tower Drive and Timbercrest Drive. 58-year-old female, difficulty breathing, fireground A2.
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0: attendant, 31 Medical 46, respond to Kroger, Hyde Park 3760. Paxton Avenue, across the street of Watson's, for a 60-year-old male, unconscious, said he is next to the bus stop in the grass, next to a white pickup truck, Purifier Ground A2. Exit 31, Medical 46, respond to Kroger, 3760 Paxton Avenue, across the street of Watson, 60-year-old, unconscious, next to the bus stop in the grass, next to a white pickup truck. Someone is on scene that will direct you. Your fire ground, A2.
1: Truck 17, respond. 3108 Price Avenue, between Hawthorne Avenue, Constantine. This is for an unknown medical problem. Fire ground A is in Adam 2. Truck 17, respond. 3108 Price Avenue, between Hawthorne Avenue and Constantine Avenue. This is for an unknown medical problem. Fire ground A2.
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7 and 17, Mountain Crest Nursing, 2586 LaFuel Avenue, Building 3, Room 120 between Queen City Avenue and LaFuel Circle. 72-year-old male, difficulty breathing, fire mount 82, medic 17, correction, truck 35, medic 12, you're responding. Mountain Crest Nursing, 2586 LaFuel Avenue, Building 3, Room 120 between Queen City and LaFuel Circle. 72-year-old male, difficulty breathing, fire mount 82. Truck 35, medic 12, response. Mountain Crest Nursing, 2586 LaFuel Avenue, Building 3, Room 120. 72-year-old male, difficulty breathing, fire mount 82. Medic 17, you're responding. 3111 Price Avenue. The 53-year-old female with back pain, fire mount 82. Medic 17 responds. 3111.

0: then MiG-29 respond with the lease, 3635 Dickian Street, apartment 4, across street of Al Richter. This is for a female assault victim with a head injury. Your fire ground, A2. Engine 37, Med 29, response 3635, 50th Street, apartment 4, across street of Al Richter. This is for a female assault victim. She was assaulted by her boyfriend. She has head pain. Suspect no longer on scene. Your fire ground, A2, will advise when it's safe.
1: Feeling ill after breathing in smoke from burnt food. Fire ground,

0: Atlanta. You clear on the run of appeal. Truck 35, are you clear on your end of appeal? Truck 35, are you clear on your end? Engine 3, Medic 23, respond. Vibe Apartments at 830 Main Street, Unit 1103, Cross Street of East 8th and East 9th. 67-year-old female, dizzy. With abdominal pain, fire ground is A2. Engine 3 and Medic 23.
1: We'll take that run, correct.

paramedic 38 respond at the request of police 2934 Ratterman Avenue. Of course, it's Alicia and Harrison. This is a prisoner having difficulty breathing. Fireground is A2. Engine 24, medic 38 at the request of police 2934 Ratterman Avenue. Prisoner, difficulty breathing. Scene is safe. Fireground's A2.

0: 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Engine 7, respond 6520 Rainbow Lane. For 69-year-old male, need a bliss assist, fire ground A2.
1: Engine 34 responded to request of police, 3536 Middle Street, crossing Crest Line and Interwood. This is to assist a patient, fire ground is A2. Engine 34 at the request of police, 3536 Middle Street, assist a patient, fire ground is A2.

3220 Fairfield Avenue, Crusher, Fairfax Avenue, and Kinney Avenue. 59-year-old female in response to fire ground is 82. Engine 23 respond, 3220 Fairfield Avenue. 69-year-old female in response to fire ground is 82.

Medic 32, respond 3343, Gano Avenue, Crossing Towel and Wareham. 54-year-old male, dizzy, fireground is A2. Engine 12, Medic 32, 3343, Gano Avenue, 54-year-old male, difficulty breathing, dizziness, fireground is A2.

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1: I did 20 minutes negative. Well, the caller did say that the grandmother doesn't want to be transported. They said no response needed again. But it's unclear.

0: 23 respond to Alexandra Apartments, 921 Taft Road, Unit 413. Crossing with Gilbert Avenue, Kepler Lane. This is for water flooding the apartment. Fireground upon request. Truck 23, Alexandra Apartments, 921 Taft Road, Unit 413. Apartment flooding with water. Fireground upon request.
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Regency 2444 Madison Road, unit 912, crushed sedan in the Erie. 86-year-old male in a fall, fire ground is A2. Engine 46, medic 46, Regency 2444 Madison Road, unit 912. 86-year-old male in a fall, fire ground is A2.

51 respond to Twin Towers, 5343 Hamilton Avenue, unit 2419, Crusher Rock for Place in South Ridgeley. This is for Aviation of Fall, Paragon's A2. Engine 51, Medic 51, Twin Towers, 5343 Hamilton Avenue, unit 2419. 90-year-old female in a fall, Paragon A2.

0: forgot to mention 34, 35, 36 Biddle Street, Crossing Crest Line, Interwood. Fire Ground Stage 2, Medic 9, at request of engine 34, 3536 Biddle Street, Fire Ground Stage 2.
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0: Medic 2 at the request of truck 32 to the 32 squadrons for walk-in patient, fire ground stage 2.

respond to 524 Forest Avenue, cross street of Harvey Avenue and Washington, the park. Medical alarm activation, fire ground is A2, Ninja 32 respond, 524 Forest Avenue at the park, cross street of Harvey and Washington, for GPS medical alarm activation, no contact with the patient, fire ground is A2.

ahead, all of our men's 3418 Reading, Unit 206, Scrumptious Blair and Mabel. 58-year-old female, difficulty breathing, fire ground is A2. Engine 19, Medic 3, head and all apartments. 3418 Reading, Unit 206. 58-year-old female, difficulty breathing, fire ground is

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0: 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Do you need us to go to round the back?
1: Around the back and come up to 34.
0: That's clear. On our way.

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This is for an 89-year-old male needing lift assist. Fire ground is A2. Engine 12, 201 Lafayette Circle, 89-year-old male needing lift assist. Fire ground is A2.

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Yeah, you had the back door then? That's correct.

0: 23, Alexandra Apartments at 921 Taft Road, Unit 213 calling about water coming from another apartment, flooding the apartment, Fire Ground Park West, Truck 23, Alexandra Apartments at 921 Taft Road, caller, Unit 213, reporting water coming from another apartment causing flooding, Fire Ground Park West.
1: Engine 31 Medic 9, respond to Oakley Greens at 3065 Vander Carway, Carlton Disney and Factory Colony. 80-year-old female, fainting episode. Fireground is A2. Engine 31 Medic 9, Oakley Greens, 3065 Vander Carway. 80-year-old female, fainting episode. The patient's right inside the main entrance. Fireground is A2.

0: athletes.
1: Harold Neal. Slumped over with a fever. Fire ground is 82. Edge of 35, Mountain Crest Nursing Building, 3 and 2, 5 and 8 6, Lafuel Avenue, Unit 114. 61-year-old male with a fever. Fire ground 82.

paramedic 35 ALS 34. Respond with police. Report of a cutting. 2830 Harrison Avenue. Proceed is McKinley and Fisher. Police are not yet dispatched. Fire gun say 2. Truck 35, medic 35, ALS 34. 2830 Harrison. This is with police. Report of a cutting. Police are dispatched. Not yet on scene. Fire gun say 2.

31, Medic 23 respond, Mennonite Fellowship 4229, Bradway Avenue, Crusher Minot Avenue and Robertson Avenue. This is for a 48-year-old female, single fainting episode, fire ground is E2. Truck 31, Medic 23 respond, 4229 Bradway Avenue. A 48-year-old female, single fainting episode, fire ground is A2.

0: Yeah, please.
1: Truck 35, medic 35, ambulance 34, you're seeing the safe for police. Truck 35, clear.

Response request dimension 35, mountain road thirsting, 2586, Lafield Avenue, unit 114. Fire ground is 82, medic 24 is the request, dimension 35, mountain road thirsting, building 3 at 2586, Lafield Avenue, unit 114. Fire ground 82.

not respond to the request of police. Race Street, West 13th, on race at the splash pad. There's a 5-year-old male down, firebound is A2. Engine 5 respond, Race Street, West 13th, at the splash pad, on race. 5-year-old male down, firebound is A2.

17, respond to AutoZone, 3410 Warsaw Avenue, Crossing Mansion, Woodlawn. 30-year-old man down in the bushes behind the store. Fireground is A2, engine 17, AutoZone, 3410 Warsaw Avenue. 30-year-old male down in the bushes behind the store. Fireground's A2.

injured 24, medic 17, respond 1212 Gilsey Avenue, Crossings Glenway and West Liberty. 36-year-old male. General body pain, firegrounds A2. Engine 24, medic 17, 1212 Gilsey Avenue. 36-year-old male, general body pain. Patient will be waiting outside, firegrounds A2.

engine 8 and medic 32 respond to 7305 Brookcrest Drive, unit 2, Crushing Greenbrier in Glendon Place. 28-year-old female, first trimester pregnancy. Serious hemorrhage, firegrounds A2. Engine 8, medic 32, 7305 Brookcrest Drive, unit 2. 28-year-old female, first trimester pregnancy. Serious hemorrhage. Medic 2, I copy your AOR, put you on the run. Medic 32, disregard. Fire ground is A2.

Engine 9 is Medic 51, respond to Evergreen Retirement, 230 West Galbraith, unit 7303, Cruise Evergreen Ridge Drive and Ridgeview Drive, 86-year-old female, UTI, fire ground J2. Engine 9, Medic 51, Evergreen Retirement, 230 West Galbraith, unit 7303, 86-year-old female, UTI, fire ground J2.

Engine 49, respond to Kenwood, 5435 Kenwood Road, Unit 614, Crossing Grand Vista in Kenwood Hills, 93-year-old female, needing lift assist, fire ground A2. Engine 49, Kenwood, 5435 Kenwood Road, Unit 614, 93-year-old female, needing lift assist, fire ground A2. Engine 3, respond. In the rear of 1410 Mansfield Street, crosses East 14th, 30-year-old male down. Unknown problem, fire grounds A2. Engine 3, in the rear of 1410 Mansfield, 30-year-old male down. Male white, glasses, black t-shirt, red shorts, unknown problem, fire ground A2.

17, we're still showing you on guilty. That's correct.

Gangster Brotherton and Paxton was laying fire ground his A3. Engine 31 with police for traffic accident, Brotherton. Paxton was laying fire grounds A3. Engine 35, respond, McHenry House, 3600 McHenry Avenue, Crossing Tyrell in Baltimore. This is where someone throwing fireworks in the grass near the parking lot. Fire ground upon request. Engine 35, McHenry House, 3600 McHenry Avenue. Call reporting someone throwing fireworks in the grass near the parking lot. Grass is smoking. Fire ground upon request. Medic 46, 5 and 49 request, 5435 Kenwood Road, the Kenwood, apartment 614, 93-year-old female on a fall, your fire ground, they have two. Medic 46, respond, and agent 49 request, 5435 Kenwood Road, the Kenwood, unit 614, 93-year-old female on a fall, fire ground, they have two. Truck 35, okay.